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4: From the Sky News Centre at 5. Former rugby league player Kevin Sinfield's been knighted in the King's Birthday Honours List. He's raised more than £11 million for motor neurone disease charities, inspired by his late friend and teammate Rob Burrow. So Kevin says he has a mixture of emotions.
5: It feels very different to get individual awards because, effectively, all I've wanted to do is win team trophies or win team awards, and a little bit embarrassed by it, but massively overwhelmed and humbled.
4: Dame Helen Mirren and authors Julia Donaldson and Mallory Blackman are among others who've been recognised in the honours list. A senior US official says Washington and Tehran are close to agreeing a deal aimed at ending the conflict. Iran's foreign minister says it would reopen the Strait of Hormuz and lift the US blockade. Sir Keir Starmer says he needs to turn things around following the resignation of two senior ministers over defence spending. The Prime Minister insists he's making tough decisions and says he would fight any challenge to his leadership. President Trump says a US military strike has killed Nino Guerrero, the alleged leader of Venezuela's Tren de Aragua gang. Mr. Trump says the operation was carried out with the help of Venezuelan authorities, although officials there have yet to comment. The United States began their World Cup with a 4-1 victory over Paraguay. Tyrone Francis was watching in Los Angeles.
6: No President Trump, but Tom Cruise and David Beckham were in the stands watching the US Open with a convincing 4-1 win over Paraguay. Former Arsenal striker Florian Balogun got two of the goals. In Toronto, Michael Bublé performed before Canada got their first ever World Cup point after a 1-1 draw against Bosnia Herzegovina.
4: And a rare hand-painted first edition doll is among items at a new Barbie exhibition in Glasgow. It opens at the Kelvin Grove Art Gallery Museum today. The first black, Hispanic and Asian versions of the iconic figure will also be on show. That's the latest.
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0: Oh, it's a great tune here on a Saturday morning. Sarah Larson with Midnight Sun. And before that, we had One Direction, Story of My Life. It was, of course, our weekend work request to come in from Sophie and all the girls working at the deli this morning. The weekend work request will, of course, be back next weekend. Coming up very soon, though, I have your entertainment roundup. Taking you there, music from Sam Fender and Olivia Dean with the Song of the Year. To rein me in. It's up next.
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0: It's Somber, the home record plays right here on Q Radio. Happy Saturday. And a little before that, we had Madonna, Like a Prayer, from the year 1989, the same year as our Q Mystery Movie. Someone else who got the Q Mystery Movie, and I missed this, so I want to play it out, is LJ.
1: This mystery movie is Honey, I Shrunk the Kids. Love, LJ from Newton Abbey.
0: Oh, LJ, what a lovely message. Thank you to LJ and everyone else who entered this weekend's Q Mystery Movie. Q Mystery Movie will, of course, be back next week. Will you get it? You'll have to tune in to find out. On the way next, though, music from J-Lo, McFly and Kane DeCrew. It's up next.
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0: Mr. Jam and John Newman, really loving that song at the minute. Hearing it everywhere, it's class. Now, the time is 25 to 10 on your Saturday morning. Kushla Rice will be joining you in just over 25 minutes, but I thought we'd use this time to get in a few Saturday shout-outs. So if you want to get your shout-outs into me in the studio, all you've got to do is send them to me on 07702 687 001. Music on the way from Calvin Harris and Camelga Brothers, and then we'll get your Saturday requests in just there.
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0: Harry Styles, that is Watermelon Sugar, is playing on Q Radio Saturday morning, 21 minutes past 10. It's the 13th of June, nearly 2 weeks into June. I don't know about you, but this year in general has just felt like it's absolutely flown in. And I don't know if you can tell by the sound of my voice, absolutely bungs with the cold. Woke up this morning and it wasn't a coffee, but it was a lem sip for me. Hopefully you're having a great start to your Saturday, however you are spending it. It's going to be a busy show. Of course, it's a winning weekend. Your chance to win tickets to head along to Buncrana Music Festival. More details on that in a little bit. Of course, we're going to be playing our little Saturday game, Just Say Yes, the All Request Lunch. That is all to come. We're going to get a look very shortly at your latest entertainment news as well. But on the way next, music from the Jonas Brothers. Stay there.
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0: haven't heard that in ages. Biffy Clyro, Many of Her. One of their best songs, in my opinion, taking you right back to 2009 with that. A little reminder as well, the Q Radio Breakfast Show, they are doing another live and unfiltered show they went on to last year, but this year it is just one day only. 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It's going to be the 19th of September at the Limelight in Belfast. If you're thinking, what is live and unfiltered? Basically, it is very much what it says on the tin, unfiltered stories, not fit for radio, lots of games, audience interaction and special guests along the way. 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Also, they would be the perfect base as well for maybe some pre-show food, drinks, little overnight stay, treat yourself, make a full weekend out of it. You can check them out at Moxie Belfast City on Instagram. 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

0: There she is, Katy Perry playing on cue. And guess what? It's that time of the hour. Time to hand over the keys to the studio to you for our 15-minute takeover. For the next 15 minutes, you are completely in control of the music. You want it? I will play it. There's no rules, just non-stop anthems chosen entirely by you, which means you need to get your request into me right now on the WhatsApp on 07702 687 001. Tell me what you want to hear. Get them in fast because we're getting into it right after this.
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0: Yes, that's right. Our 15-minute takeover where you control the music. Whatever you want to hear, I want to get it on for you. So get your request onto the WhatsApp. 07702 687 001. And I have to say, the WhatsApp is going mad already. And you're all looking for the dance tunes. Is that the Saturday feel we're feeling right now? Oh, yes, it is. This one is on for Brian, who listens every week in Kilkeel. He has asked for Snap. Rhythm is a Dancer. And what a way to kick off our 15-minute takeover. Let's get into it.

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1: Yes, you heard our cue to WhatsApp to win a pair of weekend passes for the Bunkrunner Music Festival. So let's go to the WhatsApp now and make someone a lucky winner.
2: Hello?
1: Hello, is this Louise?
2: It is.
1: Hiya, it's Tyree calling from Q Radio. How's it going?
2: Not too bad. How are you?
1: Yeah, I'm really good. Thank you.
2: I didn't think I was going to get anything because I never win anything at all.
1: You already know why I'm calling you, Louise. Well done. You have officially won a pair of weekend passes for the Bunkrunner Music Festival. Well done.
2: Thank you so much. I'm so happy.
1: Oh, you're so welcome. Who are you going to take with you?
2: I'll probably be a partner and get a babysitter for the children.
1: Oh, fantastic. Yeah, have a weekend away. Yeah, lovely. Mm-hmm. Love that. What are you getting up to this weekend? Anything fun?
2: Well, we just took the children to McDonald's and then we're just there outside playing. So mate was just chilling at the minute, enjoying the peace and quiet with the dog.
1: Perfect. That's what you need to do on a weekend. Just enjoy the peace and quiet. Mm-hmm. Wouldn't mind a wee McDonald's myself. Now you've got me in the mood for one.
2: Oh, they're all into collecting their wee toys when they're Happy Meals, so Aww. Why not? It means we can be bad too.
1: Exactly right. Well, Louise, massive congratulations. I'll text you getting all of your details, okay?
2: No bar. Thank you so much.
1: You're so welcome. Have a good one.
2: You too. Bye-bye.
1: Bye. Oh, massive well done to Louise. She's going to have the best time. If you missed out today, do not worry because tomorrow, Abe will be here. He'll have a pair of tickets to give away as well. And so will Grania on her show from 2 to 6.
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15: Squishmallow squad, get us underway. Oh, strong header from Maui. Straight to Boyle on the wing. Here comes Gordon. It's a goal!
16: The Squishmallow squad are now in Happy Meal. 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It's all inside this Happy Meal.
17: Until the 3rd of August from 11 a.m. Includes one pre-selected book or toy. 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
4: Travel far from where you are. 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
0: Coming up after 6 with Gareth Woods.

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0: That was Liquid with Orlando Dawn. Orlando Dawn, sorry. 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